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4: It's time to go left and not right. Gotta get it together forever. Gotta get it together for brothers. Gotta get it together for sisters. For mothers and fathers and dead niggas. For non-conformists, one-hitter quitters. For Tyson types and shade figures. Let's get it together, come on, let's make it.
5: Gotta make it,
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5: to make it,
6: to make it,
5: to make something happen,
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6: let's make something happen.
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1: Okay, all you people in radio.

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How about it? Let's hear it from Mercury recording artist Carolyn Moss.

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1: Baba, Edeba in Simbi Aya ECC Ewo Germany. Na the Tinia Gigan here, a Germany, the report, you may call back home. I'm with the Akotin or Job Center, any social home, Emra. Na the Tinia Gigan here, the Betuja, a year 26th of April 2026. Edema in Satra, Fofra, Efa, Berger Guild. Ni teach you Edema Omoa, Omoshe Job Center, I say, Metra, a Bini Somasne, Edema, Bibia, Mudum, Tibeto, a Bio. So at the ma on social contribution. And my queen money and bambo metra insurance ho and toboa. Empo at the maca cra or mode ebeto or moho. Na the tiny a year on the 5th of March 2026. And na Germany abino edin shisha for flo eba beggar guild ho and shisha ye. Na gigin hit abetri mu at ma in such a year and no ebeshas ye on the 1st of July 2026. 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year school sem and now so say ni pano a she a juma se prekope. Almost say sanche she ye we no a babe boa e diama omwa omu koso omu diomo to a bain sono be sa and one in a free ho a fe de tosu me nu at the massa and she fufu we no etre se at the fa omu ye mini job 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
2: New Patriotic Party, the biggest opposition party in the country, is embarking on the three R's. Miana Matudin, the three R's: restructure, reorganize, recapture. Restructure, reorganize, recapture. Because during the presidential primaries, in fact, toes were stepped on, hearts ached, and since some of the PAP moved by between the presidential candidates, their supporters, any other. After Nipa Binswa, Omo adore the New Patriotic Party, but the new be an uncle in the 2024 elections. Omo and Pia Ambetuaba, and the survey and the records is there to speak volume of about Nipabe 2 million. Etuaba Edema, the New Patriotic Party in the previous election. Omo Yawajan, so Omo Piokra and Mabetuaba. And on the now, a who be here as a party, no, a better restructure, party, no, a better reorganization to reclaim power back from the NDC, as they say, Amamuno Afuno Womona Omo et to Papa. So, and you know, earlier on, media news item of Bremo, Nana Maitre say, some committees have been formed. Yeah, committee, no, and the New Patriotic Party, Bejina, so, and they, in fact, Akika, and Yoma Abomu, Nasan Yomano, and the NPP campaign and Kasa going into the 2028 elections, Bejina, so, it may say, all presidential contenders head various committees. The Honorable Dr. Brian A. Champon, the Honorable Kennedy Ohene Japon, Engineer Kwabena J. A. Japon, Dr. Osei Yao Educhum, Omujina and the committees, so Omobua said the Ebeya party no base no Ebeya solidified going into the 2028 general elections. And you bring my boy Eddie Eurumu Ewa Asalam down, the New Patriotic Party headquarters, and I'm in Sa Aka, the detailed, the full list of various committees. About 30 committees with excellent composition of members. Ya omo eboa ama these 3 hours: reorganize, recapture, afe restructure no etumi abaso. And I will go straight up to the press release before me, signed by the General Secretary, the Justin Frimpong Kodua. And I'm going to tell you the New Patriotic Party to, according to Article 10, Clause 2, Clause 6 of the party's constitution. And now, here the various committees. And Nipa Awodua is making up those committees. Number one, the Finance Committee. Finance Committee is made up of Nipa Makun Makun Dubakun 11. Number one, Mr. Fred Owari. Mr. Fred Owari, the chairman for the Finance Committee, going into the 2028 policy campaign for the New Patriotic Party. Mr. Fred Owari, the chairman. The secretary, Dr. Charles Jamana. Of a members of the Finance Committee, Honorable Akosua Frema Osei Opare, former Chief of Staff, Nana Ajua Dukua, Mr. William Opombio, the Honorable Irene Na Toshi Ado, Honorable Abna Osei Asare, Ambassador Edward Boateng, Joseph Ampoma Bosompem, Adelaide Arin, ena Alhassan Yakubu Tale ti omo ena make up the finance committee of the newly restructured NPP. Afeyanko Electoral Affairs Committee. Chairman, the Honorable Osei Bunsu Amua. Secretary, Evans Nimakon. Members, Peter McManu, Henry Nanabuache, the Honorable Samuel Atachia, Honorable Matthew Opoku Prempe, the Honorable Patrick Yabuama, the Honorable Kwame Enyimadu Enchi, the Honorable Esla Gifty Owusu Ekufol, the Honorable Martin Eje Mensa Kosa, the Honorable Ida Ajua Asiedu, Gary Nimakomafo Esquire, Sam Ellis, Dr. Augustine Blay, Felicia Tete, and Vincent Ofori. And the Electoral Affairs Committee is also made up of 16 members. The Disciplinary Committee, Chairman, the Honorable Kwesi Amwaku Atta, the Secretary, Elizabeth Utuka, members, the Honorable Kwabena Ochere Daku Mensa, Dina Asunaba Dapa, the Honorable Salam Amma 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2028. The Policy Committee, Chairman, the Honorable Kwejo Opon Nkrumah, Secretary, Dr. Kwesi Nyamebefi, the members, Dr. Antoinette Tibudako, the Honorable Oseche Mensa Bunsu, the Honorable Kweku Kwatin, the Honorable Dr. Mohammed Amin Adam, the Honorable Dr. Gideon Buakon, the Honorable Dr. Kabiru Tia Mahama, Dr. Jemima Nunu, Dr. Mutaka Alolo, and Afe Evron Rothschild Hughes. The Organizational Committee. The Organizational Committee. Committee Chairman, the Honorable Anthony Abeyifa Kabu. The Secretary, Henry Nanabuache. Afe committee members, Chairman Divine Otu Agohom, Greater Accra Regional Chairman of the MPP, the Honorable Gloria Owusu, the Honorable Mohammed Ejay Sowa, the Honorable Archibald Kobna, Perpetual Lomoki, and Richard Jemfi, will constitute to the Organizational Committee. Afe yan head the Research Committee. The Research Committee. Chairman for the committee, the Honorable Professor Kingsley Nyako, the Secretary, Dr. Ernest Owusu Kumi, after the membership of the Research Committee, Dr. Antoinette Tibudakon, the Honorable Dr. Emmanuel Mafo, the Honorable Dr. Prince Hamid Ama, Dr. Richard Rickman, Dr. Eric Ocherebafo, Peter Otin, Abraham Mensa Akwa, and Abdullahi Abubakari Sadiq. After the Communications Committee, the Communications Committee. Committee Chairman, Nana Akumia. The Committee Secretary, Richard Ahiagba. After members of the committee, the Honorable Florence Oboshi Sai Kofi, the Honorable Kwaju Opon Kruma, the Honorable Dr. Kidion Buako, the Honorable George Anda, the Honorable Fatima Abu Barka, the Honorable Akwesia Jemai, Perry Okujetu, Yao Adumaku Befi, Kwame Bafo Abronye, Dennis Miracles Abuaje, Kofi Tonto, Haruna Mohammed, Dr. Ekuya Amwakuwa, and Prince Ejay. Prince Ejay. After Yao the sector committees. There were sector committees within committees. Now, sector committees, and on believe these sectors in designing a comprehensive framework for the 2028 campaign for His Excellency Dr. Mahmoud Bawumia and the new Patriotic Party. It is going to be the same framework that all parliamentary candidates of the MPP be using. In the 2028 elections, and there's a flag bearer can be that parliamentary candidate can be before there be. A comprehensive framework that is going to be adopted by the flag bearer and all parliamentary candidates. This happened in a campaign. And the sector committees on finance and economy, Dr. Amin Mohammed Adam Anta, a co-chair, Dr. Steve Opata, a co-chair, Dr. Frank Bano, a spokesperson, Issa Fuseni, a spokesperson, and our secretary, a Hamid Anu, Constitutional and Legal Affairs Committee, Kwame Enyimadu Enchi, co-chair, Maxwell Opokwajemai, co-chair, Gloria Ofori Buadu, secretary, Dinah Asunabadapa, spokesperson, Nana Ejayi Bafo 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Sulemana Alhassan Tampuli, MP, co-chair. Kwasi Poku, co-chair. Awal Mohammed, spokesperson. Nana Edu AJ Fares, spokesperson. Lorenda Owie Tehigu Ga, secretary. Security, intelligence, and defense. Dr. Brian Echampong, co-chair. Reverend John Intim Fajor, co-chair. Richard Jemfi, spokesperson. Fatima Abubakar, spokesperson. Lawyer Kwasi Boche Jr., secretary. Local government and decentralization. Francis Asenso Boache, MP, co-chair. Kwasi Ameyao Chreme, co-chair. Loratu Musa Saka, spokesperson. Ross Owusu, spokesperson. Maxwell Ofori Boache, secretary. Gender and Social Protection. Adelaide Intim, MP, co-chair. Dr. Susanna Alo, co-chair. Grace Akosua Amwaben, spokesperson. Akosua Menu Kozi, spokesperson. Ama Nikwe Tete, secretary. Youth Development. 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Same Awuku, co-chair. 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Vanessa Otuo Echampo, secretary. Sports. 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Christian Category. 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The Honorable Reverend Intim Fajor, co-chair. 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Honorable Asamoah Boateng, spokesperson. 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The Honorable Irina Toshi, spokesperson. Dr. Isaac Owusu Mensah, spokesperson. Dr. Susanna Alo, spokesperson. Dr. Opoku Mensah, spokesperson. Napaga Clara Tia Sulemana, spokesperson. Religious and Chieftaincy Committee, the Muslim Category. The Honorable Ben Abdullah Banda, co-chair. 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Alhaji Abdul Aziz Haruna Futa, secretary. The Honorable Kwabena Tahir Hammond, spokesperson. Alhaji Osman Masamudu, spokesperson. Hajia Seydu Barikisu, spokesperson. Dr. Anyas Ibrahim, spokesperson. Abdullahi Abu Ahmed, spokesperson. Enti party no on this important occasion, congratulate all appointed chairpersons, co-chairs, secretaries, spokesperson, and members in the various committees. Partners express confidence in their abilities to discharge their responsibilities diligently in the supreme interest of the New Patriotic Party and the Republic of Ghana. Signed, Justin Frimpong Kudria, General Secretary of the New Patriotic Party. 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
1: 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emekeye about the transfer of enipa bi from various district assemblies to the north as a form of punishment Now or react to a new be a course within various assemblies. Kwanya nipa bi efa so fetchiri ema permit na ye de erect structures ewo places bi a enye permitted ni ade. 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face ni be the say wo ye adwuma wakra wo ye adwuma okumase wo ye adwuma secondita krade ye be transfer wo do akon north as a form of punitive punishment e la gana for do na so mo say eh enti no je 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disaster management organization NADMO she is a true and true NDC guru from the north wa reply the honorable Linda Okulu na reply no mun sam de me mi nka me body a chero da wan kasa wati but first of all I will play an excerpt of the video of Honorable Linda Okulu and some of the two job. Now for a response to when ya from Onwakasani own party, Hajia Charity, Charia, and so my bonus so I'm audio tea. Now Hajia sepa with the two job to say Hajia Jay Papa. When you're in-house fighting, yes, a crammy be a crammy or will be actual worry.
2: Shots, shots,
3: yeah.

0: Ura se se na no ordina, wo kuni wo wie ye. 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
1: Wo wa na esuma wo. 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O baba pastor say you are apologize. You are apologize to who? To who? 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Nothing is the same. No, more far. 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I'm a woman. 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Nothing is the same. No, more far. Main body, former MP of Luwa. Former MP not Luwa, Meboa. Secondly, Greater Accra. Ha. 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How do you see that? I will not pray. 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I don't mean person about Pamu. They should shuffle you to North. No one who said you're not for tea. 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Who about you? Why? Waka ke rufema? Waka ke rufema? Nordness. Hey, Linda. Oh, Bewale. Bo.
2: Mami!
1: Who about did you Nordness, my friend? First one, no, you're MP, our parliament, former MP for what? I don't want to mention me, me present the body, but you're very steady. For the next time, anybody who refer anything to the Northman, that man, that person will fuck.

bonfiri no ofiri bole bamboy kan sabuni moye no de me ba wumya op mpp president edi ofiri no mo sori amunya post na mo kasa wo bro fun yet se me amete hai wo bro fun tan tan oh baba ka referee man of say you take them to not to punish them onye gbemi ko so mi onye flefle gale onye toto nof na odi ba ya reference

0: sir, chief of staff. Certain video is clear in school.
1: Permit to an illegal, knowing very well that the place is illegal, I issue permit. You also face the law. Some of them has been transferred to the north. I mean, just to serve, I mean, as a kind of punishment for them.
0: Where the Mr. Chief of Staff, sir, team to deal with the Usua Insu, Unkusuo Weho. Sir, where did the why should I come? No, Pentecost, I saw them. Yeah, came here. So when did yes, so me and them, me and them.
2: Man, you consume you.
0: Ah, now tell you, you see, Bessa. Because we may come in here. The beer has to be in the beer. Then I, he damn, I'm in the beer. You see, Bessa, I'm in the beer.

0: cycle of hypocrisy. The irony is as thick as it is tragic. From the arrest of Adenta Kumi or Hiniba of Wuntumi Radio to Sir Obama of Pokwase, Abronye DC, the Baba Amandos, this regime is proving that political memory is conveniently short.
1: An NDC communicator,
2: Mills.
1: Wakasa, only facts. What about what now? I am out 8 minutes to 10 minutes. Why did he want me on my facts? But who so, did I want to wear did he? At times, NDC for the bank, Moba, not so much as I'm going to shut you more because they don't have anything to say.
0: For your inspection right now. That letter you may have seen circulating from the district headquarters of the Ghana Police Service in Gambaga is, to put it bluntly, most embarrassing. It is a stark black and white testament.
3: Morning.
4: Good morning.
3: MPP Justin Kodua ne omiti omshiaye ne mo mudo betudwa
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4: And
3: quantum fee by a set by a binim tina quamu 15 hours in a near Kikahu. Yeah,
4: I do whether be a mecon, sir. So, Kumasi, a crash, Miami, or wherever you are now, Bakra, now your wife is there, and that now be true. Now be similar, Chacha, and watch.
3: Yeah,
4: flight, and our father be the airport, and now your wife is on the car.
3: But
4: out the passenger car more. Because
3: Besa kwa ne die amanyofo amwaye ne wo if tititi nyina bepim ne wunze ye major road wa connected to the friends capital ntino north bet ni nyina
4: na me di bokina you know younger here you know
3: story yeah
4: na interview bi omuye no wose opeso ye you know cities in that connected to the you know the same hostat you know as is a
3: yeah to the cap cities
4: now you know connected to what is very
3: yeah I said no enebe ma a fence economy no etimi apaja
4: yeah yeah yeah ye bre e kwa nan kwa de mi de de bia mission go e Ghana president u bia tim ye bibia ma individuals na so be ye kwan ni ye be fa so e ko beto ye aban no de no de ba individual no so
3: da bia se se se ye maham aban ba ye so o se o yi express road na fi de opportunity tia
4: da bi abani fo ka bibia e mo kwa di di maya ye fa ka fo fro di mo a o mo sa ko
3: and then
4: if I be the money, yeah, and another by a more year bypass and only normal. No, my own share would do a Usino no me idea.
3: Oh, yeah,
4: oh, my year or no. Wouldn't we see so? I'm saying, don't they, you know, all the same. November, last November, I acquired the Menema Echo Faso.
3: Yeah,
4: look at the energy. Yeah, for ya, she said, I feel you could do every name to my broker. What a very nice road that is.
3: I'm
4: finding out that a Kumasi after what you want to cry.
3: Ms. A back pass and a Yahoo base me and sir.
4: A
3: binim Edru 780%, 95%. Into a no crano or more yet two more, and no crano and car a beboa because, yeah.
4: It's an annual you see a mampo bakra, not a ye drew what the same. We see no one on baby near the ammo.
3: Okay. Yenia Chini Ewo Ahumanus. Good morning, Chini.
2: Good morning, Bowen.
3: As you say,
2: Bowen,
3: I'm a
2: baby. I'm not sure I'm visiting Tabaco.
3: Bibi, yeah, Bibi, yeah. Okay.
2: Hey, how's it? businesses all about for you or more contenders and then you will have the same stretch muscle. So we have the same stretch.
3: Oh, it's a say tell me. Yeah. There be way MPP for a year, a Yomodi Tuja.
2: Yes, sir. We present a
3: Good morning.
5: Good morning, Osolonye.
3: Yes, hello.
5: Yeah.
3: Express Road, mana I come contemporary.
5: Express so one na be fa so because me ko be lodu kuma se na obi be si nkoko a. Me ko fa Express Road na here then. And so my ways because of the way your country no your planning and fire. Because Olodu Kumasi na obi on Olodu Kumasi Street. Kumasi no Olodu Street. But me pay me lodge in it me si wo me ko kwa wo me si nkoko a. Na ma kwa kofa. 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Wow. 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
3: sisi wajadi na oke sisi akwa company ni kura na SU ye FN se minister kamna Mika Akando
5: sisi I Nungwa MP Mire Finidi. Or by say Omumba Chre ain't fan at World Bank Tro say at the end of price now yet late. Oh, because of a ye ubiya general car say hospital organa, yen yang kwalankwa de may yen penny for de be a kwala de obako odin be few no kwa kofa openi infection.
3: Was you see at the said ya demonstration ya kosuna abeto abontim pefe no de minim say minister bibie and any chair hospital no bibie
5: what they be no so once almost so call
3: demonstration and yeah
5: there and there 111 ya ye bebre wi a what the other thing for nipa kogum na operate and una ka Ghana dia ye
3: politics Ghana for you no
5: no and we you know I almost check no man no so pa and no dia come and eye almost ah come on, and as they say, so the Dennis is the Abano. MPP need be and this need be a bit to attend, they also to meet me because me and Musi and this is what they attend, they're only a number one. Nobody do be at them. Bank of Ghana, Boka, Yabekano, Yama, Aquano, or US. What are the rent is for tax claim?
3: Se kano die sisi ya die oni amoche share no entimi ama mi si ya die omoje atum aha ya
5: omo ye ti na moma ke vite na beka se ku fodi pa boni jo ti wiche mu ko bi age afa o omo do le te na man fo so so a je no e ko fa o se ko mu de wi omo di ye e se te na ana e dan bu bu ni ti mu o ba mu di omo ye se a ba mba power no call last and no apart from Bagbeti at Asema. Oh, it's a Bagbeti no apart court, no apart from the judgment. I say, oh, to apart from 1920. If you also told the NSA, you're not, as I said, na.
3: Nti sɛ saa na yɛ yɛ dia ɔman no yɛ nkɔyɛ ni mu de bia hwɛ structures ahodo a yɛ bubu amamfoɔ dan a akɛsi akɛsi a yɛ bubu nya sɛ yɛ
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5: and you may have to pass a career to Yarana as a city. What I am, my just as I see the way they take up in the video.
3: Yeah,
5: no, for most of the time,
3: you see,
5: Yarana as a city.
3: Yeah,
5: I don't know, I don't know, I don't know, I don't know, I don't know, I
3: don't know, I Yenya Silu. 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

Shannon says 14th June, so no, Mr. and Mrs. Nana Adusipoku obey Nase som ewo Pentecost as a for a war valent of it. Shannon's 14th June, Nana Adusipoku on any year, Nana. Nana be ye Nase som ewo Pentecost. 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What in fear draw so Nanasi Yemetanechi na Yemebuano na Uni Nawoda? 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

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Ah, ma or in free coffee bar consultant suffer more. 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Yeah, Jumadia Hodrono.

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And you may uncle Mommy Niaba Stella or Kai Tivia. One day, your mommy, Betty, and I pray, San me, uncle Mamma. I'm really free. Me am me man. Dikin Aqua. No, me and come on. A brenna I break. The next program no a Ethiopia voice. And now a baby yimie. Yami Aduma. That's a ne. It is an Saturday program, Bruno. National is Ochina 7 to 10. No, it is Sunday program, and so Ebebro. And we see someone to me, Kabima, or some for a mobile decay today, Munina, Munitia this year.

Zuhörer, jetzt seid in Verbindung mit Radio Afrika unter Freies Radio for Stuttgart. David Adubohan ist gerade am Apparat. 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Leben geht weiter. Wake up and leave, my dear listeners. 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David is with you this very afternoon. And our main program, you know, I can say that we are just going to dedicate this, our program, to our mothers. And everybody knows how important our mothers are to us. Some of us, I said, why is it that we have 365 days in the year and we've just chosen just a day to a day to celebrate our mothers? You know, that is really the so-called, in German they would call them queer thinkers. You know, they are just saying, hey, come on, we do think intensively, so we don't understand why we should do that. You know, or the so-called free thinkers. But in reality, and that's another word politically, the realists also say that what? 365 days, and if we are dedicating every day to our mothers, so which day can we use to do our normal work? You know, so that means I do agree with the realists that, of course, one day should be taking place, or should be, put aside to celebrate our ladies, our women. You know, and I'm very glad that tomorrow, the 10th of May, is going to be a day being set aside for our ladies, our women, more specifically mothers. Mothers, they are too great for us. And on behalf of the Radio Africa editorial team, I just want to say thank you. Thank you very much, our dear mothers, for the wonderful thing that we've done in our life. So this incoming song is for our ladies, for our mothers. Man is gone already, but I have a lot of mothers in this world. Even I have daughters, you know. So I do respect women, and I just want to dedicate this incoming song from a popular one from West Africa. It was a hit at that time, when I was a young guy, my youth. This song was quite popular. The artist is known as Prince Nico Imbangu from Nigeria. And the title is Sweet Mother. And everywhere in Africa, it is being used, to celebrate our ladies. So, my dear ladies, it's for you. Sweet Mother from Prince Nico Imbangu. And we really, really appreciate what you've done for us.

since 25 good years that I have been celebrating our mothers with you, my dear listeners, and those who have been, I mean, patronizing to our programs over here for the past 25 years. Radio Africa, every Mother's Day, we do our best to remember you. And we know, you know, how you women pray, the role that you are praying in our society. And Mother's Day is a celebration honoring the mother or the family or individual, as well as motherhood, maternal bonds, and the influence of mother in society. It is celebrated on different days in many parts of the world, most commonly in March, you know, or in May. It complements similar celebration honoring family members such as Father's Day, Siblings Day, and Grandparents Day, and it goes on and it goes on. But today, like I said, David is remember you, and my dear DJ will come very soon. Very soon, DJ FYP will be here, and he's going to, entertain you with nice music. So you stay in tune with us. We are here till 16 hours.

0: the time that we have to remember our mothers and we have to honor them for their effort. You know, just imagine a world without their mother. Then perhaps we may be living with animals and other living things, you know, but quite luckily because they are productive. You know, we have a lot of human beings on earth and their effort. Just take an instance, for instance, remaining in the stomach or the womb of your mom for 9 good months, the labor that they pass through before we come to this world. And if you just imagine this picture alone, you know, you have to respect your mother and then honor them. Mothers, happy, happy, happy Mother's Day on behalf of Radio Africa editorial team. We have a lot to share with you. DJ is also is right down here. DJ FYB is right down here. We have a lot to share with you, a lot of information coming out. And for instance, the xenophobianism, which is being taking place in the shores of Africa, especially, specifically South Africa. People are saying why Africans are raising arms against each other. But this one is more than arms raising to each other. They are just driving their own brothers and sisters from their homes. And I think it is getting worse. And the case had been, we can say that, reported to the African Union Committee by the Ghana Commissioner, Ghana Ambassador. And I mean, the Ghanaians have summoned South Africa at the African Union assemblies, I mean, accusing them of xenophobianism. Ghanaians, a lot of South African industries are in Ghana. A lot of them, those huge ones, MTN, Vodafone, they have a lot of firms operating and making profit in Ghana. But the Ghanaians, you know, the sarcastic part of the story is that instead of Ghanaians doing business in South Africa with proper, for instance, innovation, they sent their church business into South Africa. The report that I got, they say that Ghanaians have more than 20 different churches, you know, operating in South Africa. And these South Africans, you know, those guys who hate foreigners, they just go to the church, they burn it, and then loot all the items like music instruments. You know, it is getting terrible and it's getting out of hand. Of this issue that we are going to talk about this very afternoon. So, my dear listeners, my DJ is right down here. DJ, welcome to Radio Africa. I'm very glad that you are here today.
1: Thank you so much.
0: But I'm having a problem also with the technique, but later on we will solve it. You know, if you go to YouTube, you can't operate unless you sign your name first before. Anyway, that is a technical problem. We will solve it over there. But with the Wabadia Memoakwaba, your Mother's Day, and in the program, the Obe Bonyumu, the Amaya, and the program.
1: My mama will be a good afternoon.
0: Very good.
1: The dinner that's you, DJ FYP.
0: That is DJ FYP. DJ FYP.
1: Jinjamin.
0: Yeah. Jinjamin is the name.
1: And Mother.
0: If you didn't know, tomorrow is Mother's Day, and we are going to,
1: We are going to honor them.
0: Very good.
1: We are
0: very
1: going
0: good.
1: To pamper
0: very
1: them.
0: Good. Very good. Very good. They deserve that.
1: They deserve that. Without them, we are nothing.
0: We are blah.
1: We have to respect them.
0: Great.
1: Always. Yeah. Thank you so much.
0: You're welcome. I'm very glad that you are back again. You know, last week I was away. You did a great job. But there is something that I'm going to converse with you live on air in the vernacular language, because you brought in an issue, and I think it should be off air. Okay, I understand. It should be off.

Yes, before we enter to the other segment, I would just like I want to let you know that the situation in South Africa, it is really becoming unbecoming, and we have to do something against it. You know, I'm asking myself, why should an African, drive his own brother out of the country which we are fighting for, the African unity? And if South Africa has started such kind of game, how can we have our unity, which we have been, stressing ourselves upon? Ghana made a strong statement, but the president, I told you that was last 2 weeks. He said that you South Africans, while you were in problem, we were the people or the same folk who came to defend you. We came to defend you. Defend you on what terms? We fight for you. During the apartheid regime, and now you gain your independence. And after gaining your independence, you are using your people against the other people who try to, help you or assist you to gain your independence. And that is uncalled for. That's why Africa, Ghanaians, for instance, have taken it as a great opportunity for them. If the Nigerians are calm or they don't want to talk about it, the Nigerians have taken another stand. They say that they are going to drive all of all South African companies out of the country, and they will give it to the individuals. But I think that diplomatically it will be wrong for them to do that. But this issue, like I said, is getting out of hand now. And it's time that we have to talk about it. So, if you have anything to talk about this issue that we are discussing about the xenophobianism, which has, taken place, or which is now in practice in most of the African countries, how can we go? How can we do against it? You can bring in your opinion, and then we see what we can do. So, DJ, do you have something for us now? Any song? Or not yet? Not yet. Not yet, then let me come in with another one.

This is Azale 135. You are here with us. That's Radio Africa. For those who are just tuning, I brought in an issue about the xenophobia or attack of the Africans in South Africa by the South African youth, and it is getting out of hand. So I think the Ghanaian president, or that the Ghanaian foreign ministry had summoned South Africa, and South Africa is also ready to defend, herself. So I'm just asking myself, so why should such thing happen to us as Africans? Why? We are all fighting for the unity of Africa, and it has been a project for over 60 good years. The structures are still not, been reached, because there was a time that Kwame Nkrumah did his best to get the unification of Africa, which is the OAU, but the position so terrible that they were nearly to their goal, and then a new development arise. Or arose. That is, they call it the individualists or the gradualists. The gradualists say that, why are we hasting to form the African Union? Why we need time to put up structures? But Nkrumah and his people, the Pan-African organization, they did this research while they were studying abroad. So they brought the structure that is a plan that they brought it. And Nkrumah started in Ghana, and it was working all correctly. And all of a sudden, the gradualist bloc, brought also another plan. So they need to renegotiate. So up till now, we couldn't get the African organization that we wanted. But now people came in again. They said, okay, let's call it there. AU, which is the African Union, and perhaps we can draw those gradualists on a table and discuss things with them intensively. And they have been practicing these things. We had the Pan-African Parliament now in Ethiopia and all these things. But why is it that once we are just nearing our goal, and then German will say, plotseligt, and suddenly, all of a sudden, We get such a hit back, and it is something very, very bad. That's why I just want to bring in what I've got here from the Ghanaian side. The Ghanaians are saying enough is enough, and African Union, that is why you are there. We can't stand against this attack any longer. And the South African has also come with a reiteration. They are saying, let me read it. Ghana has asked the African Union to address xenophobic attacks in South Africa. Ghana has asked the African Union to address the xenophobic attacks in South Africa as Pretoria battles to manage the continental fallout from protests and hostility towards other Africans. Ghanaian Foreign Minister Samuel Ablakwa posted on his account on Thursday that he had written to the African Union requesting the xenophobic attacks in South Africa targeted at other African nationals should be discussed at a summit in Egypt from 24th to 27th of June. He said the xenophobic attacks clearly violated the African Charter on Human Rights and people's rights, to which South Africa was a state party. They also ran counter to the spirit of Pan-Africanism and to the objectives of the African Continental Trade Area, which sought to promote free movement, reduce barriers, and foster a common market to the benefit of all Africans. But let's hear the reasoning from South Africa also. And South Africa, on the other hand, Pretoria is saying that
The government of South Africa has strongly condemned the circulation of what it termed as fake videos and images, allegedly, that the South African youths are attacking foreign nationals as diplomatic tensions rise across several African states over concerns of xenophobic violence. Authorities in Pretoria dismissed the online content, stating that it was being misrepresented and misused to suggest a resurgence of xenophobic attacks in the countries. The government maintained that it has nothing to hide and urged the public and media to verify information before sharing it. The controversy has triggered a wave of diplomatic reactions across the continent. The government of Ghana has formally written to the African Union requesting an urgent discussion of the matter, warning the situation poses a serious risk of the safety of well-being of Africans living in South Africa. In the West, Nigeria has also expressed concern and indicated that it may repatriate its citizens amid fears of potential attacks on foreign nationals. Meanwhile, governments in Kenya, Mali, Lesotho, and Zimbabwe have issued advisories urging their citizens residing in South Africa to remain vigilant and exercise caution. The diplomatic friction follows the emergence of video clips shared online over the past 2 weeks, which appear to show vigilant groups confronting individuals they suspect of living in South Africa illegally. In one widely circulated clip, a man alleged to be a Ghanaian reportedly questioned about his immigration status and told to go and face his country. South Africa authorities have not verified the authenticity of the videos, but insist that misinformation is inflaming tensions and distorting the country's security situation. The African Union is expected to be pressed further by member states to address the allegations and coordinate a continental response to the growing concerns. That is the position of the two countries. So we are waiting for what the African Union, how they are going to handle these issues. My dear listeners, DJ FYP is right down here in the house. And like I said, we won't waste much time. I will come in as early at 2 o'clock to present to you the news from the continent, Africa. There are a lot of issues that we have to discuss about it also. South Africa top courts revives impeachment inquiry against the president. Mali junta says will not talk with terrorist groups. And 8 sharp opposition leaders jailed for 8 years. Zambia pushes back against U.S. demands tied to health and minerals. These Nigeria court convicts ex-power minister Maman of 333 billion fraud. Sorry, and many more news that has hit across the continent Africa. DJ, I'm waiting for you. Okay. Because I'm done with the first part, so I think you can enter with. Yeah. Okay, good.

0: Yes, good afternoon to everyone. My name is Horace Cole, DJ FYP, and happy, happy Mother's Day or happy, happy Women's Day. Now we are in the new month of ladies. So I request this song for all ladies, Fall in Love, official video. Let's listen to Fall in Love.
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Yes, happy, happy Mother's Day. 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Yes, happy, happy, happy, happy Mother's Day to you.

0: Yes, I fall in love with you. Yes, with you are my number one. My name is DJ FYP, Radio Africa 99.2 FM, Stuttgart, Germany, everywhere across the world or Europe. Yeah, you can listen to Radio Africa. Yes, my lovely friends in TikTok, social media. Happy, happy, happy Mother's Day, all ladies.
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0: 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DJ FYP Radio Africa.

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Even if I don't have money, because of my uncle, Mr. David Ohene Edibuwa, he will stream me money, push me with money to do everything for you.

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already that with music, DJ FYP will kill you, you know. And you know that music is the food for the soul. And anytime his real name, nickname is Ginger Man, and he will ginger you with really nice, beautiful African song. We are on the second, entering the third segment of the program. But before we end the first program, I have to bring you the news from the continent, Africa. And it is being read by David Adubuah. I am sad, you know, in a sad mood to announce the death of the Botswana ex-president Mogae. Botswana former president Festus Mogae, who led the Southern African country for a decade from 1998, winning praise for the fight against HIV/AIDS, has died at the age of 86, the presidency said on Friday. An economist who studied in Britain oversaw strong economic growth during his 2-5 terms in office. As a nation, we grieved the loss of a remarkable leader and servant of the people whose commitment to Botswana remained unwavering throughout his life, current President Duma Boko said. The government declared 3 days of national mournings with flags to be flown at half-mast. Mogae came to power as the country's third president after Ketelume Maziri stepped down, having previously served as a vice president. But meanwhile, what the international body is saying, the Mo Ibrahim Foundation is deeply saddened by the passing of His Excellency Festus Guntimbanye Mogae, former president of the Republic of Botswana, the recipient of the 2006 Ibrahim Prize for Achievement in African Leadership and former chair of the Ibrahim Prize Committee. President Mogae was an exemplary statesman whose leadership was defined by integrity, discipline, and a steadfast commitment to sound economic governance. Serving as Botswana's third president from 1998 to 2008, he upheld and strengthened the country's reputation for stability and transparency, ensuring continued growth and prosperity for its people. Throughout his presidency, Mogae demonstrated remarkable courage and foresight in confronting one of the most pressing challenges in his time, which is the HIV/AIDS epidemic. His leadership placed Botswana at the forefront of the global response, combining political will and innovative policies and partnerships to expand access to treatment and care. Following his tenure in office, President Mogae remained committed to advancing Africa's development and global engagement. He continued his tireless advocacy in the fight against HIV, notably through the leadership of the Champions for an HIV-Free Generation, and contributed to major international efforts on climate change, public health, and peace building, including his role in supporting the peace process in South Sudan. Zambia pushes back against U.S. demands tight health and minerals deal. For the first time, Zambia has explained why negotiations over the U.S.-funded health agreement have stalled. Foreign Affairs Minister Mulambo Haimba said the government refused to accept parts of the proposed pact because they included demands for citizens' data and preferential treatment for U.S. mining companies. Their sharing of data is in violation of our citizens. The sharing of data is in violation of our citizens' right to privacy. These matters are subject of litigation in the Zambian courts, and this must be respected, Haimbe said in the televised address on Monday, the 4th of May. In another development, the African MPs push back against EU interference in internal affairs. The Deputy Speaker Thomas Tayegba has led the African legislators in condemning what they describe as growing interference by the European Parliament in the internal affairs of African countries, urging members of the Organization of Africa, Caribbean, and the Pacific States, that's the OACPS, to defend the continent's sovereignty. Speaking during a meeting
of the Eastern Africa Regional Parliamentary Group in Eswatini, Tayegba accused the European Parliament of overstepping diplomatic boundaries through resolutions targeting African states, including Uganda and Tanzania. I think we need to caution our colleagues from the European Parliament to reduce interference in the matters of our countries, Tayegba said. We have to interfere in how they are doing their things with Russia. They should leave our countries alone. Tayegba, who serves as OACP's president and the president of the Joint Parliamentary Assembly, cited the European Parliament's resolution on Uganda's January elections and the summoning of Uganda's ambassador, despite earlier assessment by the EU observers describing the polls as a free and fair. He said Tanzania had faced similar treatment after its elections, arguing that such actions undermine the principles of mutual respect enshrined in the Samoa Agreement governing relations between the OACPS bloc and the European Union. Mali. The Mali junta will not talk with terrorist groups. Mali's government refused to talk to terrorist groups during, the foreign minister has said, after jihadists and allied separatists mounted widespread attacks that have rocked the ruling junta. The coordinated deadly offensive linked the jihadists and the Tuareg separatists on April 25-26 targeted strategic towns and killed the country's influential defense minister, while the jihadists have since imposed a blockade on the capital, Bamako. The government of Mali does not envisage any dialogue with the lawless terrorist armed groups that bear responsibility for the tragic events of our people that have been experiencing for years, Foreign Minister Abdoulaye Diop said, meeting the country's diplomats on Thursday. The junta-led West African country has grappled with more than a decade of violence, and last month's attacks were reminiscent of a crisis that rocked Mali in 2012. South Africa. South Africa top court revives impeachment inquiry against the president. South African top court on Friday overturned a vote in parliament that quashed the opening impeachment proceedings against President Cyril Ramaphosa over $4 million cash heist scandal. Ramaphosa is accused of hiding from police and tax authorities a 2020 break in and theft of large sums of foreign currency allegedly stashed in furniture at his luxury Farafala farmhouse in the northern Limpopo province. But the parliament, then controlled by his African National Congress, declined in 2020 to open impeachment proceedings that could have forced him from office. It ordered that the independent panel's report but referred to an impeachment committee. The court decision followed complaint lodged by the radical left-wing Economic Freedom Fighters, that's the EFF party. The ruling is likely to heap fresh pressure on Ramaphosa and the ANC, which has been shedding support over the unmet policies, pledges, and persistent accusations of corruption and weak governance ahead of municipal elections on November 4. Nigeria court convinced ex-power minister Maman of 33.8 billion naira fraud. The Federal High Court, sitting in Abuja on Thursday, convicted a former Minister of Power, Mr. Sala Mama, of two counts of fraud, which, according to the information proffered against him by the Economic and Financial Crimes Commission. The court, in a judgment delivered by the Justice James Omotoshio, said
it was satisfied that the anti-graft agency and had successfully established the former minister's culpability beyond reasonable doubt. The court convinced him on all grounds on the charge mark FHAC, Abuja number 273-2024. Mama, who served in the administration of former President Muhammadu Buhari, was found complicit in the illegal diversions of public funds totaling 8 billion

Asian march that was banned by the government. They were taken into custody pending the outcome of judicial investigation into criminal association rebellion and illegal possession of weapons of war. We are not surprised but disappointed by the court's decision, which is based on non-existent offenses, said the defendant's lawyer, Musa Adium. He said they will be requesting the case to be taken to the Criminal Court of Appeal in Jamaica so that the court can rule without political pressure. You're still listening to the news from Africa. My name is David Adubuan. DRC. Opposition alarmed after President Tshisekedi hints a third term. The Democratic Republic of Congo's President Felix Tshisekedi at the Global Gateway Forum 2025 in Brussels said that if the people of Congo ask me to return, I am their disposer. I am at their disposal, Tshisekedi said during a three-hour press conference in Kinshasa on Wednesday evening. In power since 2019 and more than halfway through his second term, the president said any constitutional change will be submitted to a referendum. If any change or revision is to be made, it will never be without consulting the people. His comments like quickly drew criticism from his opponents. Speaking to the RFI former MP Claudel André Lubaya, now living in exile, said Tshisekedi had effectively announced his intention to break the country's fundamental laws. No provision of the constitution allows a so-called popular will to justify violating its letter and spirit, he said. Kenya positioned itself as African digital innovation hub. Nairobi, Kenya is positioning itself as a continental leader in digital innovation as the country prepares to host the inaugural African Forward Summit in partnership with the French government. The summit, said to be held in Nairobi, is expected to spotlight Kenya's expanding digital economy and attract investment into youth-led innovations and technology enterprises. Under the Nova Garage program, young Kenyan innovators will showcase digital solutions and emerging technologies as part of country's broader foreign policy strategy centered on digital diplomacy. And dear listeners, I think I've already told you that there is a big crisis between South Africa and Ghana and even Nigeria also. But let me bring it back again as I end the news right now. The headline goes like this. South Africa denies xenophobia surge as fake videos fuel diplomatic tension across Africa, and South Africa is ready to defend itself against xenophobian charges at the African Union. So they are saying that, or the news goes, Ghana has asked the African Union to address the xenophobic attacks in South Africa. Ghana has asked the African Union to address xenophobic attacks in South Africa as Pretoria battles to manage the continental fallout from protests and hostility towards other Africans. Ghanaian Foreign Minister Samuel Abraqua posted on X on Thursday that he had written to the African Union requesting that the xenophobic attacks in South Africa targeted at other African nationals should be discussed at a summit in Egypt from 24th to 27th of June. He said the xenophobic attacks clearly violated the African Charter on Human and People's Rights, which South Africa was a state party. They also ran counter the spirit of Pan-Africanism and the objectives of the African Continental Trade Area, which sought to promote free movement, reduce barriers, and foster a common market to the benefit of all Africans. But meanwhile,

0: The government of South Africa has strongly condemned the circulation of what it termed as fake videos and images, allegedly, criminalizing South African foreign national, South African youth against foreign nationals, as a diplomatic tensions rise across the several African states over concerns of xenophobic violence. Authorities in Pretoria dismissed the online contest, stating it has been misrepresented and misused to suggest a resurgence of xenophobic attacks in the country. The government maintained that it has nothing to hide and urged the public and media to verify information before sharing it. My dear listeners, that is how I share the news with you from the continent Africa. You know, and as we are entering the second segment of the program, DJ FYP is going to, control the greater part. And I know that, as I've already mentioned it, that tomorrow is Mother's Day. A lot of organizations, a lot of African ladies organizations are also here. We have, even in within the Ghana community here in Stuttgart, we have a lot of unions here. We have the new, I saw that was last Saturday. There is a newly formed ladies group also known as the Golden Ladies. And we met last Saturday at Platinhard, and they were so cheerful, so wonderful, gorgeously dressed, and a lot of these associations are there. We have a lot of organizations, and at this juncture, before my dear brother comes, I would like to just render my appreciation to their efforts. Really, they are doing a great job here, and representing African culture also over here. And at this stage also, I just want to extend my gratitude to all ladies around, in and around Stuttgart and around the world, you know, and Africa. It's a special day, Mother's Day. So I wish you all a present, enjoyable occasion. DJ, what kind of music do you have for us?
1: This one's not end, so I think I will let it end.
0: Then let me come in.

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Utimi kwa ha. Now utimi wish you oyere umakan for o mame fence emada anase mame no muda sa ni bekanu medamasi.

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1: me ameni odi share anawe.

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Mame Ajua Adoma Uwe Germany Maimu. 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Enko Emma Rita. Happy Mother's Day. Happy Mother's Day. Yes, because you are so unique. Happy Mother's Day to you. Because when I speak in my language, you're not gonna hear me. So happy Mother's Day to you. Yes, I was here for Radio Africa 99.2 FM. Midino, and that's your DJ FYP. Then I will gonna danger you back to back. Manning, you know, more what TikTok. I'm follow DJ FYP. Happy Mother's Day. Baju. Yeah, bro, happy Mother's Day. 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

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I was here for a column, Germany. 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

0: 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Hello, good afternoon, good afternoon sister Mary, good afternoon to you. 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
1: ene me we shi e ma nyina happy mothers Day, happy Mother's Day. 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
0: That's the pa, Yakuba, and Dawa, say, and Yamida was a pass, a young Yabba sister Maron, or say, oh, sure, baby, a happy birthday, happy Mother's Day, and birthday, Nina, because I am more, I am my water, and Tissan Cassa, baby, I think, say, me, yeah, wrong, my can pepe. 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

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Oba DJ FWP se happy happy Mother's Day to you. 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If you abroad kwa happy happy Mother's Day to you. I uwo Germany, happy happy Mother's Day to you. 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DJ Obapa, France, Paris, happy happy Mother's Day to you. Yvette Love, happy happy Mother's Day. Hard Woman, happy happy Mother's Day to you. Mama Augustina, Biposo Hema, so me kase mi wibu diya, I'm here na mi irefi, oba tampa join, happy Mother's Day to you. We are Miss V, Miss V, no, no. 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

It's Miss V, you know. 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

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scoop and won't recognize this media and only the fourth estate of the nation development. And I wouldn't hear say, it can't be a fourth estate. We judicial now, you politicians know the third and our judges in judicial. No? So you move free more. Who know the fourth estate no? And only the media. Same media, you are sending a gubia bed or pay. So that's in TSU who the power of the media. Me just a quenny assassin with me Casaga credit. Now, me Sandy, a book, minia, ketua, coffee bar, quambas, where may work fast. 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If you are because you Debbie, we'll be to meet you who see us society, you know. 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
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We did now there toss what you soon to a turn and suffer out of winning and some more drama a metanichi. Oh, baby, and now we are a queer, a platinum heart, a fellow Viola Howe. I school be walk a sepa and a honour and say, Yin, ye agro. 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And to me, Cassandra, you know, so I'm saying, you know, my cousin DJ FWP, that was you, so we had you, my cousin, at the Abua Stugard for. 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
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I said the Munim no transit so ya, dear, and Yadiketua, to William, Miss Ramana, and Nando for Sodos, and to win on a make us a bibri, a fahom. Timmy Pamucho, Mumi and Kota, Yuniachi, and also through her, Minia Baby, or the Immaturewa, or so Yana Sasso or Killisbeck, date near 21st of June. And the 20th anniversary, Roman Forces, so, your anniversary, 18th.

dedicating this program to the African ladies around, in and around, and women all around the world. This program we are dedicating to you. But I've nearly forgot that we have some women in our team. I'm talking about the African Festival Association here in Germany or in Stuttgart here. And I would like also to dedicate this song to all the ladies in, among us. We have more than 7 women or even 8 women in our team. And this music is a special dedication which goes to them, wishing them a happy Mother's Day. I remember the wife of my dear brother, Mike Ebony Fame. This music goes to her and many, many, many more who are, you know, doing a great thing in our society, especially the ladies. African Festival in Stuttgart will come on this year or this month. No, next month, which is July. That's the 10th to the 12th of July. We had a structural problem, but quite luckily, it is being gradually resolved. You know, so definitely it will come on 12th to the 11th of 10th to the 12th of July. The African Festival in Stuttgart will come on. The African Festival in Böblingen will also come on from the 31st to the 2nd of August. 31st July to the 2nd of August in Böblingen, the usual place where they do organize it. The African Festival in Tübingen is also taking place. One of the largest in the area. It's also taking place, you know, and the oldest, 25 good years that they are celebrating, being organized by Dr. Suzanne Tete from Cameroon. And the African festivals in and around, the list is, you know, so numerous. They are all taking place this year, all, with the exception of Stuttgart, that we had a problem, but quite luckily, it has been fixed.

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I am money in our organizer, woman in our annual income.

from Ayana Ebanisano Radio Africa no ye ye can say a ya mumbo homodin say mobo tea and ewa has see ye link in a moon share and famay. 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Yeah, Monche, Monche, and Famama Dofo, na almost NTA and Ewo Radio Africa.

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Me say my telephone number no e 0121 365 7825. 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
1: 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silence. And soon I know, so what I say, Moon Tinia Waha. Timinu, I miss me that was in Yamin Shraw. Now, Yabuba, a Hong Kong food, and I also want to be a more year in trouble. You didn't know, I am number
0: one. You, I was in a phone. Sana, ear corner, not ear corny, dear, not ear corner, sir. I was here for you, Gusuna, some moon, you say, and ya, I did be say, A, B, I, you are, every time you are not, you did be, I, serious entertainment, and as I know, et ye. I, not all kind, say, I say, man, here ya, I, ye, quay, jammy, I.
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deceived. Let Bob Murray, a radin fanny cry, NC, meaning several of you will be out and you may are. Celebrities say, or sorry, any adjipa say, Radio Africa, ya kayano, I sana eti. Radio Ghana for winning answers so enchia and come.

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how we end our program this very afternoon, and I'm very glad that DJ FYP have whipped you, you know, in your soul with good music, really. And ending it with Bob Marley's Rebel song. And one will ask why, because the 11th of May is the day that Bob Marley passed away, and he left the world, you know, with a grief. You know, people loved him. You know, some call him a revolutionist, but I, you know, the day that Bob Marley died was the day, the very day that my son was born. So, like I said, the 11th of May is my son's birthday. So he will be 43, and Bob Marley died, you know, 43 years ago, 11th of May, 1981. And it is not a coincidence. So I have Bob Marley in me, in soul, and I have him as a son in blood. You know, Bob Marley was a legendary German musician, songwriter, who popularized reggae worldwide with hits like One Love and No Woman, No Cry, Rastafarian icon, his music champion, social justice and peace. Marley died at the age of 36 from acral lentiginous melanoma, a type of cancer that spread from his toe to his brain. And on behalf of the Radio Africa Editorial Board, we would like to let our listeners know that, of course, when we talk about Pan-Africanism, we can never forget Bob Marley, because he was able to, you know, he had a concert in Africa, one concert, and it's more than 70,000 people went to, I mean, this concert in at a stadium in Africa. And his last also, there's something that it pains me a lot. I couldn't meet Bob Marley before he left, you know, and that, you know, before he left, that, of course, I was able to meet Culture, Burning Spear, all the reggae stars, but Bob Marley and Peter Tosh, you know, I couldn't meet them, but this part of life. But I just want to, when one will ask you, what is reggae? You know, the point is that reggae is not revolutionary that people think. Never. Reggae is like it's an institution. You can call it that way. You know, that you go there and learn what life is in its spiritual terms. And Bob and Peter, they were able to explain things to us. I call myself a Rasta, but in reality, I couldn't enter into it as a religion. I just said that this is an institution. I went there to learn, and my eyes open, and I was able to see that good, that is my stand. I can never criminalize other religion, no, and I can't accept it as a religion within me. But I had an education, a strong education, because I know in my heart that religion with a, you know, apostrophic signs is politics, and it's finished. And I just want to end the program with Bob Marley's birthday. I know the day he died, that is 11th of May, and I just to let the whole world know that the world have missed a great guy, a great one, a famous one indeed, you know. And such people, they died earlier, you know. People were saying that it was a premature death. I don't have any proof, so I can't sit on this radio station here and then say that Bob Marley was being killed. No. You know, in life, we have our lifespan. Some 2 years can die. Even people die in their mother's womb. So the politics behind someone's death, I will never go there in life. I am a realist, you know. Despite the fact that I'm a Pan-Africanist, I used to challenge my brothers, you can put all the time, the blame to somewhere else, to the forming missions. No. But who are those who, even when we talk about African struggles, our own people, I mean, destroy us, they sold us. It's not that somebody came there to buy them just like, no, our own people, because they were greedy, they sold us to the merchant ship. And it is the truth. And now even look at what is happening in South Africa. You know, if you know what is going on in South Africa, BRAC's using, different kinds of
ammunitions to banter or to curb the so-called foreigners in our country. How can you call an African living in a South Africa as a foreigner? It's really, really so pathetic. But quite unfortunately, that is the world that we are living in. You know, you have to study how things goes. Don't put blames on anyone. The blames is you. You have the chance to shape your life. And if you can shape your life, please, please, please, please don't put the blame to anybody. The world is politics, whether you like it or not. And go into it, and you may know much about politics. Great. The devil want to end the program, really, as with the DJ FYP, and he has just left. I don't have anything different, but I just continue on the kind of music that he was playing. Kofi Kinata, Ifeokuma Love. I wish you a wonderful weekend. My children are around now, so we are going to, as there is a nice weather, we are going to chill.

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You find so many young people, they're fighting in every town on campus. You find so many young people, they're fighting in every town on campus. I don't know whether they're right or wrong, but they're trying to fight for the rights. Yeah. 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And let them run their own life. Yeah. The old folks leave the young kids alone. Let them run their own life. It's a brand new world today. Look at here now. You find some of the old people, they're not hip to the modern days. They want their kids

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But no, them days are gone. It's a brand new world. One way to solve that problem, it takes time. The old coots die out. Leave it to the young kids. Be a beautiful world. And then there won't be no fighting on campus anymore. Because my kids and your kids, when they grow up and get grown, they understand all old coots are gone in their grave. But as long as they live,

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Hey, hey, hey, hey. The old folks, when they gone, when they gone, it'll be a better world to live in. Cause the young kids is the world today. Thank you.

Well, my arrows are made of desire. From far away as Jupiter saw the mine.

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Way down by the methane sea. I have a hummingbird and it hums so loud.

Wir können einen Schüler mehr. Ja,

If I didn't leave first, and I never said enough, and I never moved home, would I ever build your trust? All the things we stood for maybe wouldn't hurt as much if we never felt the pain from all the fire we dared to touch. If Marcus never gave me time, me and Dom would never brush shoulders on this light beam, brought you closer to the sun. If LSB didn't make the beat that me and Tyler stumbled upon, would we ever seen the view so everyone could sing the song? But see, this life's been a long grind, Jamie Foy, and it keeps on trying to break me down. I ain't annoyed if they don't ring in and say you're good, it ain't your boy. But people keep on trying to play, but this ain't a toy. See, this life's been a long grind, Jamie Foy, and it keeps on trying to break me down. I ain't annoyed if they don't ring in and say you're good, it ain't your boy. But people keep on trying to play.

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Yeah, see, this life's been a long grind, Jamie Foy, and it keeps on trying to break me down. I ain't annoyed if they don't ring in and say you're good, it ain't your boy. But people keep on trying to play, but this ain't a toy. See, this life's been a long grind, Jamie Foy, and it keeps on trying to break me down. I ain't annoyed if they don't ring in and say you're good, it ain't your boy. While people keep on trying to play, but this ain't a toy.

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I once knew as home is teetering on the edge of radioactive oblivion. A 300,000 degree baptism by nuclear fire. I'm not sorry. We had it coming. A surge of white-hot atonement will be our wake-up call. Hope for our future is now a stillborn dream. The bombs begin to fall and I'm rushing to meet my love. Please remember me. There is

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Yo, his palms are sweaty, his weak arms are heavy, there's vomit on his sweat already. Mom, spaghetti is nervous, but on the surface, he was calm and ready to show up. Everybody keeps on forgetting.

Enorme.